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Chris, Frank, kicking things off here on Life 90.5. Hannah with you. And a look at our weather. We did see some showers pop up earlier today. That possibility still kind of with us throughout tonight and into the first part of our Tuesday. Now, as those rain chances clear up tomorrow, our heat index, 110 degrees, even hotter feeling out than it was today. Tonight down to 77. It will feel about like that tomorrow evening before things start to clear up. And we have sunny conditions forecasted for your Wednesday and your Thursday.

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Sing of Your Love, Elevation Rhythm, Life 90.5. Today, I think I inadvertently celebrated National Lazy Day. I think I've just been so on the go the last, well, I feel like I've been on the go for quite a while, but just wasn't feeling it. It definitely felt like a Monday, though. Motivation was low. Don't feel like I got quite that much accomplished as I needed to, really. But today, also, another thing you could be celebrating is National S'mores Day. I do feel like those two could go hand in hand, have a little lazy time sitting by the fire pit or making your s'mores and having a nice snack. Here's another one, and I got a song coming up to celebrate World Lion Day. And just, you know, I like to look at these fun little things. Also, it's National Spoil Your Dog Day. If you got one of those, give them some extra belly rub.

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did that one yesterday in church. So good. Oh, everybody was singing their hearts out. Speaking of church, if you haven't found the right fit for you and your family, or maybe you're new to the area, I know UNCW Move-In Week is happening, so maybe some of you are students who've just joined us here around the UNCW area. 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They would be so happy to have you jump in anytime, whether it's for student ministry, a Sunday service. You can check out a full list on our resources tab at life905.com. Kind of get a feel for some of them. There's like literally almost 100 church live streams linked there, and lots of them available with the church service times if you want to check one out in person. Great place to start. We love to have you listening in. And while you're walking between classes, make sure you got the Life 90.5 app downloaded so you can have music to keep you uplifted and encouraged, even if your classes are trying to, you know, be a little bit of a struggle as things get started.

0: perfectly.
1: Mike and Tyler and Colton Dixon. It's perfectly kicking off this last hour, hanging out with me, Hannah, on your Monday. Rain showers entered the area, and it was funny. Sam and Whitney described them as big fat raindrops once they got back to the studio from lunch a bit earlier. It was kind of out of nowhere. I didn't think it was supposed to rain today, and there those big storm clouds were. Going to be lingering across the area tonight as we see a low of 77. Rain chances continue into the first part of our Tuesday, but they do decrease, leaving behind partly cloudy skies by tomorrow evening. It's going to feel hotter tomorrow than it did today. Heat index value around 110. But tomorrow evening will feel much like tonight, but we've got some very hot mid to upper 90 temperatures as we move forward this week.

stars. I have questioned if you could, and when it led me to the cross, only then I understood.

0: Years ago, I wrote this verse from Psalm 119 in the front of my son's Bible. It says, "I have hidden your word in my heart that I might not sin against you."
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0: Now, I love this verse because it reminds me that my biggest weapon against Satan is God's Word. God's Word is the sword of the Spirit, and when I know it, I can recognize the lies of Satan. You see, Satan wants me to be confused about who God is, but when I study God's Word, I experience God personally. He changes me through His Word. My friend, let's be on guard against Satan's schemes. Let's make it a priority to know God more by studying His Word. Let's hide His Word in our hearts.
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And right now, we're actually doing a bite-sized Bible study series where we take literally 2 minutes. 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This week, we talked about what it's like to maybe struggle with trusting God and have an example in that video. 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

breathe on at Tarn Wells. Life 90.5. Well, if you want to be on the water with some of your favorite DJs from right here at the station, make sure to be listening in because coming up on August 30th, we are taking over the Island Explorer out of Carolina Beach for an afternoon of worship and fellowship and, of course, taking in the beauty along the Carolina Beach and Cape Fear River areas. We'll be giving away tickets for this special voyage when you listen out for a sound effect. I'm going to play that for you in just a moment. Next week, you'll need to be the fifth caller, go ahead and save this number, 910-202-0946, and you will win. Not only will you get tickets to be on that cruise with us, but you'll get a special boat bag with some swag items in it too. But the Christ Cruise is made possible in a ministry of Island Cruises. Find more information maybe about some of their other sunset cruises or other like Christ Cruise dates as well at islandcruises.fun. But here, listen out for this, and you could win next week.

It's We the Kingdom with Rescue Me at Life 90.5. Well, hey, friend, Sam with you here on this Monday night, hanging out with you, bringing you uplifting and encouraging music. Why are you?

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0: In the science fiction movie Project Hail Mary, now on video, actor Ryan Gosling finds himself floating through space, alone, the sole survivor on a damaged ship. Who is he? What's he supposed to do? Why is everyone dead? Gradually, he remembers his mission, trying to stop the sun from eating itself. Soon, Gosling's character meets an alien he names Rocky. Turns out he's on the same rescue mission. This PG-13 drama emphasizes courage and tugs at the heartstrings. Content concerns include glimpses of dead astronauts as well as light profanity and suggestive innuendo. So we're giving Project Hail Mary a 3.5 out of 5 for family friendliness. 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I'm Adam Holtz for Plugged In by Focus on

Life 90.5, the Carolina Coast favorite Christian and music. Well, we had quite a few random showers and thunderstorms today. For your Tuesday, it looks like it's going to be sunny, but really, really hot. Highs in the upper 90s with heat index values as high as 107. Pretty much the same weather for your Wednesday as well. Sunny and hot with highs in the upper 90s here at Life 90.5. Hi.

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Brett Walker. When Mercy found me at Life 90.5, the verse of the day on the Bible app, Luke 6:36, says, "Be merciful just as your Father is merciful." You know, God has shown us mercy again and again, not because we've earned it, but because he loves us. And he calls us to extend that same mercy to the people around us. And sometimes that just looks like taking a moment before responding or choosing forgiveness instead of holding on to what has happened. And we won't always get it right, but we can ask God to help us see people the way he sees them and respond with the same grace and mercy that he has given us. So next time you're getting frustrated, someone is testing your patience, maybe you're driving on College Road or Market Street, remember how God has been patient with you. Take a breath, choose mercy, and let his grace shape the way that you respond to others. Absolutely.

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Life 90.5, Romans 8:18 says, yet what we suffer now is nothing compared to the glory he will reveal to us later. You know, I'm grateful that heaven isn't just a distant hope. It's a promise that the same God who walks with you today is preparing a future where sorrow cannot follow you. But until then, he offers comfort, strength, and the assurance that none of this pain here is wasted. Hello.

0: God's grace is not something we can earn. He gives it to us freely. And what a beautiful gift it is.
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0: On the really hard days of life, it comforts me to think about God's grace. He made a way for me to be with Him forever. In heaven, there will be no more pain, no more tears, no more suffering. God saved us through the blood of Jesus, and it was poured out on the cross. May we never take this gift for granted. It's the gift of life everlasting. I think Ephesians 2 sums it up best. For it is by grace that you have been saved through faith, and this is not from yourselves. It's the gift of God. Today, let's thank God for this beautiful gift of grace.
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1: 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Your Tuesday going to be sunny and really, really hot. Highs in the upper 90s. Heat index values as high as 107. Your Wednesday, pretty much the same. Sunny with a high in the upper 90s here at Life 90.

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1: 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Your Tuesday going to be sunny and really, really hot. Highs in the upper 90s. Heat index values as high as 107. Your Wednesday, pretty much the same. Sunny with a high in the upper 90s here at Life 90.5.

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1: Whenever I'm just going through a tough time, a song will come on the radio and it'll be like a God thing because the song will speak straight to me. It's like, you're right, God's got this under control. 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

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Life 90.5, you know, as summer kind of comes to an end, life kind of starts to speed up again. You know, you have more early mornings, the calendars fill up, the to-do lists seem to grow overnight. And if you're a parent, you may already be feeling the pressure and the stress, wondering if you're doing enough, wondering if you're forgetting something on the school supply list, losing your patience in the morning rush, or just feeling like you're kind of falling short before the school year has even begun. But here's something we all need to remember. God's love has never been based on how well we hold everything together. It's rooted in who he is. Romans 5:8 says, "But God demonstrates his own love for us in this. While we were still sinners, Christ died for us." Jesus didn't wait until he had everything figured out. He loved us at our worst, and he loves us just as deeply now. So as you step into this busy back-to-school season, just remember to give yourself some grace. There's going to be days that just don't go as planned. Days when you're tired, overwhelmed, stressed, or just feel like you could have done better. But none of those days change the way that God sees you. You are loved not because you've earned it, but because of who he is.

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Love that song from Carly Ann Taylor at Life 90.5. Well, Carly Ann Taylor will be live on tour along with Kayla Majan and Big Daddy Weave. They'll be in Bolivia November 5th at the Odell Williamson Auditorium, and then in New Bern November 7th. More information and the link to grab some tickets on our website at life905.com.

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They're hosting their back-to-school block party with free backpacks, school supplies, haircuts, hot dogs, face painting, and so much more. 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And Trinity United Methodist Church is our church of the week this week. 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
0: In the science fiction movie Project Hail Mary, now on video, actor Ryan Gosling finds himself floating through space, alone, the sole survivor on a damaged ship. Who is he? What's he supposed to do? Why is everyone dead? Gradually, he remembers his mission, trying to stop the sun from eating itself. Soon, Gosling's character meets an alien he names Rocky. Turns out he's on the same rescue mission. This PG-13 drama emphasizes courage and tugs at the heartstrings. Content concerns include glimpses of dead astronauts as well as light profanity and suggestive innuendo. So we're giving Project Hail Mary a 3.5 out of 5 for family friendliness. Read the full review at PluggedIn.com/radio. I'm Adam Holtz for Plugged In by Focus on

0: Christ on Reddick, holding on at Life 90.5. You know, it's easier to praise God when we are on the mountaintop, when things are going great, but sometimes those valleys arrive without warning. There's loss. In one moment, life feels familiar and steady. In the next, grief and loss has changed everything. And in those seasons, worship may not sound like a joyful song sung with confidence. Sometimes worship is simply choosing to believe God is still good while tears are falling. Sometimes it's lifting empty hands when we have no answers left. And Seth Schleeder's new song, Valley of Worship, kind of gives language to that kind of faith. He shares the story behind that song and more about that song on the newest blog at life905.com. But I love what he says about the song. He said that it came from that wrestle of choosing to trust that God was still in the midst of everything, that we don't always get answers, but we always get his presence, and that he's with us in the valleys. And so we can build an altar there knowing that God showed up and that he's always going to show up in those places for you, regardless of how you feel. And so you can still choose to worship him there.
1: I have felt the deepest loss. I have questioned if you could. And when it led me to the cross, only then I understood that even in the ruthless pain, there's a river running through, and every

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1: news. Aaron Cole is bringing together hip-hop, gospel, and R&B for a powerful new collaboration. The artist has released the remix of Usher in the Spirit Again, featuring Jonathan McReynolds and Tin Rock. Combining Aaron's signature lyricism with Jonathan's soulful vocals and Tin Rock's energetic production. The song's journey started with a viral moment, as Aaron Cole's original clip sparked millions of views, fan reactions, and verse challenges across social media. That momentum led to the full release of Usher in the Spirit with Tin Rock, which blended the classic worship song Revelation 19:1 with a nostalgic nod to Usher's 90s hit, You Make Me Wanna. Now the remix takes that message even further, with the three artists sharing a reminder of hope, faith, and the power of God's presence. Aaron is also preparing for a major appearance at the 41st Annual Stellar Gospel Music Awards happening August 15th in North Carolina. I'm Rachel James with Music News.
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Jamie McDonald, Ain't No Way at Life 90.5. Have you ever looked at a situation and you thought there is no way that this is going to work out? Well, I want to remind you of something from Ephesians 3:20 and 21. It says, "Now to him who is able to do immeasurably more than all we ask or imagine, according to his power that is at work within us. To him be glory forever and ever. Amen." You know, it's just a great reminder that God is always at work, even when we can't see it. His plans are greater than ours. His timing is perfect, and his power isn't limited by what might feel impossible to us.

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Life 90.5, your life verse for today is Psalm 46:1. It says, God is our refuge and strength, an ever-present help in trouble. So while situations around us in our world and in our own lives can change rapidly, God remains steady. His authority is unchanged. His presence is constant, and his faithfulness has never failed. So when anxiety rises, let it become an invitation to draw closer to him. We can anchor our hearts in his eternal truth, and God is still our refuge. He is our Father, our safe place for weary hearts, worried minds, and uncertain futures.

0: believe it. On the night you're falling all to pieces, you can bring your lonely heart to Jesus. What if I told you that I believe it?
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0: praying.
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0: I make mistakes. I do things I later regret. I let God down. What about you?
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0: 2 Timothy says, if we are faithless, He remains faithful. Now, this verse encourages my heart because it reminds me that even though I don't always get it right in my own life, God always gets it right. He is who He says He is. He is good. He is kind. He is perfect. And He is holy. My faith is not always as strong as I want it to be, but no matter how many mistakes I make, God remains faithful. My friend, you and I can count on Him. Even when we are not faithful to Him, He is always faithful to us.
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Life 90.5 and a classic from Matt Redman. That is 10,000 Reasons. And good morning. This is Jim Stevens with you. Just getting my Tuesday started on this 11th of August. I'll be with you till 6 this morning playing the Carolina Coast favorite Christian music. Of course, coming up at 6, we'll have Life in the Morning for you with Craig and Mandy. Plus, coming up this hour, we've got Zach Williams on the way. Also, the latest from Danny Gokey. We'll be hearing Cochrane & Company, a classic from Chris Tomlin. And right now, it's right back into music with Matthew West and Good here on Life 90.5.

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1: Hi, I'm Bray, a student from Northside School of Christian Leadership, and this is your Life 90.5 verse of the day. Psalm 118:24. This is the day the Lord has made. Let us rejoice and be glad in it.
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Life 90.5, and a great song from Zach Williams, and that is Wait For Me. Uplifting, upcouraging you on this Tuesday morning. Thanks for joining us. This is Jim Stevens with you till 6. Outside this morning, fair skies. Temperatures are in the upper 70s, not cooling down very quickly, and it's going to be an extremely hot day today. A lot of sunshine, maybe a few afternoon clouds, but no mention of rain. And we're heading for the mid-90s, maybe even into the upper 90s a bit. Our heat index readings, over 105 degrees. So extremely hot today. Stay inside and stay cool if you can. If you're out in the heat, stay as cool as you can. Take it easy, be safe, and of course, stay hydrated. Well, let's get right back into music. Here's Danny Gokey, Jesus Over Everything. Great song on Life 90.5.

We Know What Sin Can Do. That is a great song from Cochran and Company about what grace can do, what God can do through His grace. This is Jim Stevens with you. Hope you're having a good start to this Tuesday morning. Here's our life verse for today. We go to Psalm 119 once again, the longest chapter in the Bible. And today it says, I rejoice in following your statutes as one rejoices in great riches. That is Psalm 119, verse 14. It's our life verse on this Tuesday morning. We got

Slight change in music and a classic from Chris Tomlin. That is Holy is the Lord. Good morning. This is Jim Stevens with you, getting our Tuesday started. I'm here till 6 with the Carolina Coast favorite Christian music. Hey, I've got some great news. You've got a chance to win some tickets and be on board the Life 90.5 Christ Cruise. It's coming up Sunday, August 30th, as we're taking over the Island Explorer out of Carolina Beach for an afternoon of worship, fellowship, and taking in the beauty of God's creation on the waters surrounding Carolina Beach and the Cape Fear River. So keep listening. We're giving away tickets for this special voyage starting next week. Just be listening for the Christ Cruise sound effects and be the fifth caller at 202-0946 when you hear that, and you'll win. Winners will also receive a Life 90.5 boat bag with swag. That's the Life 90.5 Christ Cruise, made possible by Island Cruises at islandcruises.fun.

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Most big video games are the handiwork of hundreds, but Mecha Chameleon, an indie PC-based party game, is reportedly the work of just two people, and that makes its massive popularity all the more surprising. The game feels like a virtual round of hide-and-seek. If another player looks right past you, you get points, and if they see you, well, they shoot you and you disappear. The game's biggest issue, though, is out of its control. It demands verbal communication, and that communication can get profane or inappropriate. In addition, some user-generated maps can contain offensive symbols or images. Mecha Chameleon has its charms, but parents who let their younger kids into this world may find it's not so charming at all. If you're seeking good game reviews, poke around PluggedIn.com/radio. We're not hiding. I'm Paul Acey for Plugged In by Focus on the Family.

Life-changing music, that's Carly Ann Taylor, and Why Should I Worry? Good morning, this is Jim Stevens with you. Kind of a muggy start outside this morning. Partly cloudy skies and temperatures just into the upper 70s currently. And a very, very hot day on the way. Dangerously hot, especially if you're going to be outside in the heat working. We're looking at highs this afternoon into the mid to upper 90s. Heat index readings over 105 degrees. So stay cool today. Stay inside if you can and enjoy the air conditioning. But if you're out in the heat working, just be careful. Stay hydrated and be safe. Let's get right back into music now. Here's Crowder and Still on Life 90.5. Still.

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Life 90.5 with a classic from Stars Go Dim, You Are Loved, as we head into my second hour with you on this Tuesday morning, 11th of August. This is Jim Stevens here with you, playing the Carolina Coast favorite Christian music. I'll be here till 6 this morning when Craig and Mandy will take over with Life in the Morning. And coming up this hour, how about a new one from Peter Burton? We'll also be hearing from SEU Worship, Elevation Worship, and a classic for Mercy Me. And right now, we get right back into music. Here's Building 429 and Give Him Praise on Life 90.5.

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1: Lord, it feels good to be loved by you. Great song from Toby Mac. Life-changing music as we start this Tuesday morning. Outside this morning, temperatures are kind of muggy. We're in the upper 70s right now. Fair skies, a few clouds around, and looking at a sunny, very hot day today. We're heading into the mid-90s, maybe just into the upper 90s as well. And heat index readings will be over 105 degrees. It's going to be dangerously hot, especially if you're out in the heat working. So if that's the case, just take it easy. Stay as cool as you can. And of course, stay hydrated. Let's get right back into music now. Here's Peter Burton up next with So Long on Life 90.5.

I've Got a Fire. That is Pat Barrett on Life 90.5 with life-changing music on this Tuesday morning. Thanks for joining us this morning. This is Jim Stevens with you. And our life verse for today comes from the longest chapter of the Bible once again, Psalm 119. I rejoice in following your statutes as one rejoices in great riches. That's Psalm 119, verse 14. It's our life verse on this Tuesday.

Mercy Me with their classic Greater here on Life 90.5. And good morning. It is Tuesday, the 11th of August. This is Jim Stevens with you, and thanks for joining us this morning. Well, coming up tomorrow on Wednesday, we've got Church of the Week for you. We are partnering with Trinity United Methodist Church for a big back-to-school block party. We'll have hundreds of book bags and other school supplies, and those will all be given away. And that is coming up this Saturday, August 15th, at Trinity United Methodist Church. And they're going to be our guest on Church of the Week. That's coming up tomorrow morning from 9 till 10. They'll be here with Craig Thomas. You won't want to miss that. And find out everything about the back-to-school block party this Saturday. Now, if it's been a while since your church has been featured on Church of the Week, or if you've never been featured and would love to, we'd love to hear about your ministry, about your church. And the quickest, easiest way to get that process started is just email us at church@life905.com.

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1: Can I say something honest today? Even strong people get tired. 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Even the ones everyone looks to for encouragement still needs encouragement themselves. The good news is God already knows that. In Isaiah 40, it says, "Those who hope in the Lord will renew their strength, not manufacture it, not fake it, renew it." God specializes in refilling what life drains. So if today you're feeling worn down, overwhelmed, or spiritually dry, that's not the end of your strength. 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Find more at fueledbyfaith.org. I'm Emily Vermeer, reminding you to stay fueled by faith as you keep listening to Life 90.5.

Life-changing music. That is John Renick's latest, Holding On. And good morning. This is Jim Stevens with you. Going to be holding on with this hot weather today. A lot of sunshine, maybe a few clouds this afternoon, but a sunny, hot day heading for mid-90s, maybe even into the upper 90s a bit. I think the anticipated high is 96. But the heat index readings are going to be over 105 degrees, so an extremely hot day. No mention of rain to cool things off either. Drink plenty of fluids and stay hydrated if you're out in the heat, and be safe. And if you can, just stay inside. Enjoy the air conditioning. Let's get right back into music now here on Life 90.5. Here's Passion, and the Lord will provide.

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0: Life-changing music and a classic from Toby Mac, His Love Broke Through. Good morning, this is Jim Stevens with you, heading into my third hour with you on this Tuesday morning, 11th of August. And I'll be here with you till 6, playing the Carolina Coast favorite Christian music. I hope you can stay tuned. Of course, coming up at 6, we'll have Life in the Morning with Craig and Mandy. Coming up this hour, how about Tasha Layton? She's on the way. We'll hear Living Water from Kane. Great song. Plus a classic from Mercy Me. And right now, it's the latest from Sepp Schluter. This is Valley of Worship on Life 90.5.
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That's Tasha Layton, life-changing music there. Meet me in the valley. Uplifting and encouraging you as we start this Tuesday morning. It's going to be a very, very hot day. Not cooling down much overnight. We're in the upper 70s right now. Mostly fair skies, a few clouds around. And looking at sunny, hot today, no mention of rain. We're heading into the mid-90s, maybe 96 even. And heat index readings over 105 degrees, so extremely hot and dangerously hot if you have to be out in the heat working. Stay as cool as you can if you are outside. Take it easy. And, of course, drink a lot of fluids, a lot of water to stay hydrated. And if you can, just stay inside and enjoy the air conditioning. Let's get right back into music now with Rachel Purcell. 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

need that living water. That is Kane, life-changing music here on Life 90.5 this Tuesday morning. Jim Stevens here with you, and here's our life verse for today. Once again, to Psalm 119. It says, I rejoice in following your statutes as one rejoices in great riches. That is Psalm 119 and verse 14, and it's our life verse on this Tuesday morning.

Life 90.5 and a classic for Mercy Me, Dear Younger Me. Good morning. This is Jim Stevens with you. Hope you're having a good start to your Tuesday, today the 11th of August. Hey, I've got some great news. You've got a chance to win some tickets and be on board the Life 90.5 Christ Cruise. It's coming up Sunday, August 30th, as we're taking over the Island Explorer out of Carolina Beach for an afternoon of worship, fellowship, and taking in the beauty of God's creation on the waters surrounding Carolina Beach and the Cape Fear River. So keep listening. We're giving away tickets for this special voyage starting next week. Just be listening for the Christ Cruise sound effects and be the fifth caller at 202-0946 when you hear that, and you'll win. Winners will also receive a Life 90.5 boat bag with swag. 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

0: On the night you're falling all to pieces, you can bring your lonely heart to Jesus. What if I told you that I believe it?
1: Years ago, I wrote this verse from Psalm 119 in the front of my son's Bible. 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
1: Now, I love this verse because it reminds me that my biggest weapon against Satan is God's word. 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You see, Satan wants me to be confused about who God is. But when I study God's word, I experience God personally. He changes me through his word. My friend, let's be on guard against Satan's schemes. Let's make it a priority to know God more by studying his word. 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

Father, let it be. That is from the Sidewalk Prophets, life-changing music on this Tuesday. And good morning, Jim Stevens here with you. Outside this morning, not cooling down much. We're in the upper 70s right now. It's going to be a very hot day today. A lot of sunshine, no mention of rain. Maybe a few clouds this afternoon for a little shade. But we're heading into the mid to maybe upper 90s this afternoon. Heat index readings, though, will make it feel like over 105 degrees. Extremely hot. So if you're out in the heat, drink plenty of fluids and stay hydrated. And just be safe. Stay as cool as you can. And if you don't have to be outside, just stay inside and stay cool. Let's get right back into music. Here's Phil Wickham. What an awesome God we serve. Here on Life 90.5. God.

90.5, and a classic from Matthew West. That is What If. Good morning. Jim Stevens here with you, into my final hour with you on this Tuesday morning, 11th of August. I'll be here till 6, playing the Carolina Coast favorite Christian music, and I hope you can stay tuned. And of course, coming up at 6, it'll be Life in the Morning with Craig and Mandy. Coming up this hour, how about the new one from Elevation Rhythm? It's on the way. We'll be hearing a classic from Casting Crowns in just a while. Also, Phil Wickham, Jeremy Camp, and more. And right now, it's right back into music with Leanna Crawford and her latest, Thank God, on Life 90.5.

I'm Paul Acey, and you're listening to Plugged In on Life 90.5. Most big video games are the handiwork of hundreds, but Mecha Chameleon, an indie PC-based party game, is reportedly the work of just two people, and that makes its massive popularity all the more surprising. The game feels like a virtual round of hide-and-seek. If another player looks right past you, you get points, and if they see you, well, they shoot you and you disappear. The game's biggest issue, though, is out of its control. It demands verbal communication, and that communication can get profane or inappropriate. In addition, some user-generated maps can contain offensive symbols or images. Mecha Chameleon has its charms, but parents who let their younger kids into this world may find it's not so charming at all. If you're seeking good game reviews, poke around PluggedIn.com/radio. We're not hiding. I'm Paul Acey for Plugged In, by Focus on the Family.

That's Torrin Wells and life-changing music, and that is life-changing. That is Breathe On It. When the Holy Spirit breathes on us, that is life-changing. Uplifting and encouraging you as we get this Tuesday started. It's not cooling down much, upper 70s, and it's going to be a very hot day today. Dangerously hot, so if you have to be out in the heat working, drink plenty of fluids and stay hydrated and be safe. We're heading for mid-90s, maybe 96 for a high, and heat index values will make it feel like over 105 degrees. If you don't have to get out in the heat, don't. Stay cool. Stay inside. Well, let's get right back into music with the latest from Elevation Rhythm. 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

That's Jeremy Camp with Revival, life-changing music on this Tuesday morning. Jim Stevens here with you. I'll be here till 6 this morning, and I hope you're having a good start to your day. Here's our life verse for today. We go to Psalm 119 once again. It says, I rejoice in following your statutes, as one rejoices in great riches. That's Psalm 119 and verse 14. It's our life verse on this Tuesday morning.

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Life 90.5. Great song and a classic from Casting Crowns there, All Because of Mercy. Good morning. This is Jim Stevens with you for about 20 more minutes or so. Craig and Mandy coming up at 6 this morning with Life in the Morning, and you sure won't want to miss them. Well, coming up tomorrow on Wednesday, we've got Church of the Week for you. We are partnering with Trinity United Methodist Church for a big back-to-school block party. We'll have hundreds of book bags and other school supplies, and those will all be given away. And that is coming up this Saturday, August 15th, at Trinity United Methodist Church. And they're going to be our guest on Church of the Week. That's coming up tomorrow morning from 9 till 10. They'll be here with Craig Thomas. You won't want to miss that. And find out everything about the back-to-school block party this Saturday. Now, if it's been a while since your church has been featured on Church of the Week, or if you've never been featured and would love to, we'd love to hear about your ministry and about your church. And the quickest, easiest way to get that process started is just email us at church@life905.com.

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What grace can do. Amazing grace. This is Jim Stevens, and I've enjoyed being here with you this morning. Hope you have a great day today. Don't go away. Craig and Mandy join us in just a moment for Life in the Morning, starting at 6. Outside this morning, not very cool. We're in the upper 70s currently, and a very hot day on the way. Sunny skies, a lot of sunshine. Few clouds this afternoon, no mention of rain to cool things down. We're heading for the mid-90s, maybe 96 for a high, and the heat index values will make it feel like over 105 degrees. So stay hydrated and stay cool and be safe if you have to be out in the heat working. If you don't have to be outside, just stay inside and enjoy the air conditioning. I'll be back with you early tomorrow morning on a Wednesday. I'll leave you now with Lauren Daigle. 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

0: You hear that, Craig? Everything's going to be all right. 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
1: It's a little more than all right right now outside. There's a really a nice breeze.
0: Yeah?
1: Yeah.
0: Well, but things are going to change. Yeah.
1: In fact, another heat awareness day.
0: A heat advisory, in effect, for today, because we're going to hit a high of like 96 degrees, sunny skies, but that heat index is going to be up to like 106 or higher. Now, tonight, we're back in the upper 70s for our low, and then tomorrow, we return to sunny and mid-90s. Maybe another heat advisory there, too, but as of right now, yes, a decent breeze and 75 degrees at your Life 90.5. 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
1: Happy annual medical checkup day. Woo!
0: Oh, fine. What, wait, are they going to draw my blood? That doesn't turn out well for me.
1: It'll be good for you.
0: Not a good time.
1: Some of us get to celebrate that day more than others. But today it's on the calendar. The annual medical checkup day is upon us. Now, that starts with a call to schedule your appointment.
0: Mm-hmm.
1: And then when you get there, what good would it do to hide your symptoms, to not share with them what you've been feeling, things that are wrong? You know, in the Bible, David was famous for his checkups.
0: Was he?
1: Yeah, he knew what we tend to do when we call upon the great physician. We hide our hearts and our minds. But he said more than three or four times, "Test me, Lord, and try me. Examine my heart and my mind."
0: Hmm.
1: So go to the Lord. Don't hide your symptoms, and he will heal. Jehovah Rapha.

0: God's grace is not something we can earn. He gives it to us freely. And what a beautiful gift it is.
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0: On the really hard days of life, it comforts me to think about God's grace. He made a way for me to be with Him forever. In heaven, there will be no more pain, no more tears, no more suffering. God saved us through the blood of Jesus, and it was poured out on the cross. May we never take this gift for granted. It's the gift of life everlasting. I think Ephesians 2 sums it up best. For it is by grace that you have been saved through faith, and this is not from yourselves. It's the gift of God. Today, let's thank God for this beautiful gift of grace.
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1: Well, it is up to you now to use your water how you want. Cape Fear Public Utility Authority has ended the voluntary water conservation advisory.
0: Oh.
1: That was issued back on July 9th. It lasted about a month. So now we've gotten enough rain that you can water away.
0: Well, that's some good news. That doesn't mean drought conditions have completely gone away, right? It's just gotten a little bit better.
1: Yeah.
0: That's good. On to some animal news! Canine Tango is a hero! Woohoo! Brunswick County Sheriff's deputy and his canine partner are being recognized for tracking down an endangered patient who fled a local hospital this weekend. After the patient ran away from hospital security, Tango was deployed to the area, picked up the scent, and then tracked them into the woods. As he continued through a field, he gave indications that the missing person was close, which allowed deputies to search the correct area and locate the individual safely. So good job, Tango.
1: Canine Tango. Sounds like a good CB handle. 10-4 K-9 Tango. K-9 Tango here.
0: Cool. Well, we'll keep that in mind for you, Craig. That's good. I'd be K-9 Donut. That'd be me. Our weather for today, heat advisory in effect. It's going to be toasty. High of 96 degrees. And that heat index up to 106. So feeling really warm. So you want to stay careful today. Stay out of the sun as much as you can. Drink plenty of water. You know all the things. Tonight, upper 70s for our low. Returning to mid-90s tomorrow with more sunshine on the way for your Wednesday. 75 right now at your Life 90.5.
2: I want to dance like David. I want a faith like Paul. I want to sing like Silas tearing down the prison walls. I want to face that

0: That is for Aaron this morning. That's what his mama calls him when he's in trouble. Life 90.5 with Elevation Worship. That's always on time.
1: I don't like God's timing, though, if I'm honest. Mm. And if you think about it, you probably don't like it very much either.
0: Nope.
1: I was reminded of that recently when I watched the first Lord of the Rings film. Like, giant nerd over here. Like, I love those movies so much. But this one line from Gandalf really hit me a little different this last time.
2: A wizard is never late. Nor is he early. He arrives precisely when he means to.
1: Precisely when he means to. When I watched it last time, it's like I felt a nudge from the Lord, like right in my elbow. Like, hey, did you pay attention to that? Because I love when Gandalf says it. But when God says it, I'm not so much of a fan of it. I'm a lot like King David. Like, how long, Lord? How long? How long? Yeah, just like Gandalf, God does his thing at the exact moment he intends to. As the Israelites awaited God's promises, he said in Isaiah chapter 60, at the right time, I, the Lord, will make it happen. Not early, not late, but just at the right time. The God who fulfilled promises and answered prayers at just the right time for them, he is going to do the same for you, and he'll do the same for me, too. I just got to be patient, and trust those promises and his timing.

0: I'm Leanne Taylor on Uplifting and Encouraging Life 90.5 with Why Should I Worry?
1: Phil Wickham has our question of the day. Are you ready?
0: Yeah? Yeah.
1: Here it is.
2: What do you do when someone really hurts you?
1: And not just hurts you.
2: Not just annoys you. I mean when someone hurts you. When someone wrongs you, maybe in a way that still stings to this day.
1: So, what do you do? What do you do?
0: Kapow!
1: Is that your answer to Phil Wickham's question?
2: What do you do when someone really hurts you?
0: I mean, just a good punch in the face would be workable, I think.
1: I don't think... Okay, there are options. There's the Pharisee option, which gives you a little leeway. The Pharisees said you could... you'd have to forgive them three times. It was a three strike and you're out rule.
0: Okay, so forgive three times and then punch them in the face. No?
1: Let's go with Phil Wickham's answer and try not to answer it when he asked the question again.
0: Fine.
1: The way Mandy answered the question, because he answers it from the Bible.
2: What do you do when someone really hurts you? Not just annoys you. I mean when someone hurts you. When someone wrongs you, maybe in a way that still stings to this day. In Luke chapter 6, Jesus tells us not just to tolerate our enemies, but to actually love them, to do good to them, to give mercy to them without expecting anything in return. Forgiveness doesn't always feel fair. And honestly, that's exactly what it is. It's unfair. Because that's what mercy means. Not giving someone the punishment they deserve. In verse 36, Jesus makes it as simple and as clear as he can. Be merciful just as your Father is merciful. When God asks us to forgive the people who really hurt us, he's not asking us to do something he hasn't already done himself. He's inviting us to take the same posture that he took toward us. So maybe right now there's a name or a face that just came to mind. Someone from your past who hurt you, or someone who you're avoiding today. Would you just take a minute, bring that to God, and ask him to help you forgive?

0: That's what I always do. Everything the Jesus way.
1: Oh,
0: Phil Wickham on Life Changing Music, Life 90.5.
1: I think Kapow is the Jesus way.
0: What's wrong
1: Can you believe it?
0: A little bit of fist fighting here and there?
1: Even after you answered Phil's question the way you did, some listeners can't believe it.
2: I can't see you being violent.
0: I would never be violent, would I?
1: Aaron, you're not the only one that has been fooled for a long time. What caused Whitney to text, "I was looking at my radio," like, "Mandy, that's not actually you. You are a sweet girl, praise God."
0: I really am. Thank you, Whitney. Thank you.
1: You decide after Phil Wickham brought us the question of the day.
3: What do you do when someone really hurts you?
1: And Mandy's answer.
0: Punch him in the face. Just smack. A couple times even. That'd be all right.
1: Thankfully, he clarified the question a little bit for my safety.
3: Not just annoys you.
1: But what do you do?
3: I mean, when someone hurts you.
1: Yeah.
3: When someone wrongs you, maybe in a way that still stings to this day.
1: So Whitney asked you, have you ever punched someone in the face?
0: The truth is, no, I have not actually punched somebody in the face. But, you know, there are circumstances in life when someone hurts you or someone you love. And for a moment, you think, man, I just really want to, like, get them real good. But then Jesus says no, so you don't.
1: A man thinks in his heart, says Francis, quoting Proverbs 23:7.
0: Well, there's a difference between being tempted and saying no to that temptation, and because then you don't sin. I mean, it crosses your mind, but you say no to it, so like you're good. And then there's a difference between that and letting your brain wallow in something it shouldn't.
1: In violence,
0: you know? Yes. If you continue to think about that violence over and over and over again until it produces what would inevitably be action, then that's not cool.
1: The correct answer to the question,
3: what do you do when someone really hurts you,
1: can be found in our verse of the day from Luke chapter 6, verse 36. Be merciful just as your Father is merciful. I am so glad that his mercy found me and not Mandy's.
0: Yeah.

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1: While there is or was a nice breeze out there, your weather word for today is intensification.
0: Intensification. That's a much bigger word than the word I was thinking. I was just going to say icky. But intensification.
1: That's the two-syllable version.
0: Yeah. Why is that your word?
1: On several fronts. So it's another heat alert day.
0: Mm-hmm.
1: And the tropics are starting to intensify. We got to keep our eye on that.
0: Oh, dear.
1: Tis the season. Smack dab in the middle.
0: Yep.
1: Yeah,
0: oh, dear.
1: Season.
0: Okay. Well, for the next 24 hours, no big hurricanes to worry about here. But we do have a high of 96 degrees today. Heat index, though, up to 106 with a heat advisory in effect. Tonight, upper 70s for our low. And then tomorrow, we are back to sunny skies and mid-90s. So it's just going to stay really warm for the next couple of days. 76 degrees right now at your Life 90.5.
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1: It would be a nice day for a cruise. Not the day for the Christ Cruise, because that's set. We are taking over the Christ Cruise. It is now the Life 90.5 Christ Cruise. At least it will be August 30th. And we are inviting you to be a part of it.
0: The only thing you have to do, though, is listen next week for a very special sounder, and then be the fifth caller.
1: That's right.
0: Yeah, at 202-0946, and you'll win tickets to go along with us.
1: Passage for this afternoon of worship, fellowship, and taking in the beauty of God's creation on the waters surrounding Carolina Beach and the Cape Fear River. So the tickets will be given away once again when you hear this next week. Listen for this. So that'll start Monday. Every time you hear that, and we're going to give away a bunch of tickets.
0: Oh, yeah.
1: It's a big boat. Come on.
0: And we want to fill it.
1: When you hear that next week, be the fifth caller at 202-0946, and you win. And all the winners also receive a Life 90.5 boat bag with swag.
0: Nice.
1: And we've just secured sacred shells as part of that bag.
0: Oh, love that.
1: From Erin Blake. She does this wonderful little, her own swag bag.
0: Yeah.
1: Of the shells with Bible verses on them. Perfect for our Christ Cruise. The Christ Cruise is made possible by Island Cruises at islandcruises.fun. So we're so glad that they're allowing us to take it over August 30th. Be a part of Life 90.5 Christ Cruise by listening for that sound all next week and being the fifth caller. Love to have you on board.
0: And Craig will be wearing his captain's hat, too, so you don't want to miss a chance to get a selfie with the Craig Thomas.
1: Captain Craig to you.

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1: With I've Got a Fire, there's less chance of fires and fear of fires these days, so much so that Cape Fear Public Utility Authority has ended the voluntary water conservation advisory. Of course, that was mainly because the coffers were getting low of water because a lot of it was being used to irrigate. But it's okay again for you to do that. Water away. It was

0: He's coming to Little River, South Carolina, and Moorhead City in October. Pat Barrett on Life 90.5.
1: With I've Got a Fire, there's less chance of fires and fear of fires these days, so much so that Cape Fear Public Utility Authority has ended the voluntary water conservation advisory. Of course, that was mainly because the coffers were getting low of water because a lot of it was being used to irrigate. But it's okay again for you to do that. Water away. It was finally lifted after a month. The voluntary water conservation is over. We'll see if the recent rain that helped things will continue with our forecast coming up. But first,
0: we have animal news. Canine Tango is a hero. A Brunswick County Sheriff's deputy and his canine partner are being recognized for tracking down an endangered patient who fled a hospital this weekend. After the patient ran from hospital security, Tango was deployed to the area, picked up the scent, and then tracked him into the woods. As he continued through a field, he gave indications that the missing person was close, allowing deputies to search the correct area and locate the individual safely. So good job, Tango. Who's a good boy? Who's a good boy?
1: Canine Tango sounds like a cool CB handle or some secret mission.
0: Secret mission.
1: Canine Tango is underway. Canine Tango. Canine Tango, come in. 10-4. Canine. One of those two. I need one of those in my life. I need a Canine Publix.
0: What?
1: Yes.
0: What is that? What do you mean?
1: Because when I get to Publix, I often forget where I am and what I've got there for.
0: So you need the dog to help you find your things and then get out.
1: Exactly.
0: Okay. That makes sense, I guess. Okay. Our weather for today. Are you sure you haven't been outside too much? You're, you know, acting a little strange. That heat advisory making you a little extra bonkers. Sunny high of 96 degrees today. Heat index up to 106 today. Tonight, we're in the upper 70s. And then tomorrow, about the same as today, sunny and mid-90s for your Wednesday. Right now,
1: I'm kind of hungry.
0: You are kind of hungry.
1: Yeah, I need a canine taco.
0: Okay. 76 degrees right now at your Life 90.5. And gracious, I can't get you a taco, Craig, but what I can do is Karen's song request for you. Will that help? A little dancing?
1: Yeah, unchain me.

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Most big video games are the handiwork of hundreds, but Mecha Chameleon, an indie PC-based party game, is reportedly the work of just two people, and that makes its massive popularity all the more surprising. 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If another player looks right past you, you get points, and if they see you, well, they shoot you and you disappear. The game's biggest issue, though, is out of its control. It demands verbal communication, and that communication can get profane or inappropriate. In addition, some user-generated maps can contain offensive symbols or images. Mecha Chameleon has its charms, but parents who let their younger kids into this world may find it's not so charming at all. If you're seeking good game reviews, poke around PluggedIn.com/radio. We're not hiding. I'm Paul Acey for Plugged In by Focus on the Family.

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1: Sometimes it's easier to tell the devil to get behind you than it is other people.
0: Ain't that the truth? Ain't that the truth?
1: Ashley has a question about a question raised by Phil Wickham. In case you missed that question, here he is.
2: What do you do when someone really hurts you?
1: And he goes a little deeper into that question.
0: Mm-hmm.
2: Not just annoys you. I mean when someone hurts you. When someone wrongs you, maybe in a way that still stings to this day.
1: Now, first of all, whenever he said...
2: Not just annoys you.
1: Why did you look at me?
0: Because you annoy me every single day. Every day. Every day.
1: But Ashley's struggling with this as well.
0: She is. She says she's struggling with the question that Phil asked, and she'd like to, you know, ask a question back or talk about this. She says, how can you trust someone that you lost 100% of your trust in? Someone that you know that you used to be able to tell everything to, but now you can't trust them anymore. I mean, that's a deep kind of hurt. So how do you get over that? It's tough.
1: So, my question about that question, it's
0: like questionception, you know? It's so many questions.
1: Are we to trust them? What do you think?
0: That's a good question.
1: That's 402-0946.
3: Sometimes I feel like I just keep pretending.

0: Shane and Shane on Life 90.5 with You've Already Won. Some are in a battle, though, of forgiveness and mercy versus trusting again. And how do you work all that out?
1: Is it versus? What? I guess that's part of the question.
0: Yeah, it really is.
1: Ashley wants to know, how can you trust someone that you lost 100% trust in? Someone you know that you could tell anything to, and they obviously hurt you. So let's start with Mandy's familiar answer. What do you do when that happens?
0: Pow! Punch him in the face! It's just smack! That's the ungodly answer, by the way.
1: Michaela has another answer.
0: She's got a much better answer, actually. She texted into 2020946. She said, showing someone mercy and forgiveness doesn't necessarily mean trusting them like new again. It means showing kindness, releasing the hurt you're carrying to God. It means being kind to that person again. You can still be smart about it and guard your heart. God never asks us to repeatedly hurt ourselves, but to love others as best we can. It's a good answer, Michaela.
1: Sure is, but also adds, the Bible does say, trust no man. How about that?
0: Yeah, well, that is what the Bible does say in many places. Like, don't place all your trust in man, because they're going to let you down. Yep. Instead, we need to be trusting in the Lord.

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1: J. Michael's Philly Deli. We really Philly it up.
2: Hello, this is J. Michael from J. Michael's Philly Deli, reminding you to shop at Vintage Values resale stores to benefit the domestic violence shelter and services. 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
2: Rinse, repeat.
1: What?
2: Take it easy, rinse, repeat. It's my version of rest, hydrate. Rest, hydrate.
1: Okay. Why?
2: Two weather words today. Rest and hydrate.
1: You're going to need a lot of that
2: or
1: today.
2: Do nothing.
1: That's my plan, honestly.
2: Rinse, repeat.
1: Yes! Praise the Lord. Heat advisory in effect for today. So you're going to, like you said, stay hydrated, stay rested. Don't be out in the sun too long. Just be extra careful. Today's high, 96 degrees, sunny skies. Heat index up to 106, though. Whew. And then tonight, upper 70s. Tomorrow, about the same as today, sunny and mid-90s for your Wednesday. But right now, 78 degrees at your Life 90.5.

0: And Craig is trying to hold on to his youth, but it's not going very well. John Reddick holding on Life 90.5.
1: You know, we've been talking the last couple of days about what do you do when someone hurts you?
0: Mm-hmm.
1: When someone close to you takes something kind that you've tried to do, maybe even a compliment, and twist and humiliate you. And you know what I want to do?
0: What do you want to do? Punch him in the face. Just,
1: but that's the Mandy way, not the Jesus way.
0: Not the Jesus way. No. See, Craig is all whiny because he came in this morning and thought he was giving me a compliment. Here's what happened.
2: Hey, Mandy, your hair is slapping today.
0: Slapping?
2: See what the kids say.
0: Yeah, okay. And then he makes a slapping motion. Yes.
1: I'm about to do it again closer.
0: But he said, my hair is slapping. Who says my hair is slapping?
1: It's what the kids say.
0: It is not what. Have you even heard any kids recently? Because that is not what they say. That's not what they say.
1: I've heard it.
0: No, you have not. Are your ears okay? Do you need to get them checked? Because you have not heard kids say, that's slapping. No, they say, that slaps. That's what it is. That slaps. Can you try that again? I'll give you a chance to redeem yourself, Craig.
1: I think my way's better. That's not even grammatically correct. These kids today.
0: Oh my goodness. Well, we'll get you some practice, Craig, on the proper way, the perfect way to sound like one of these cool kids. Okay, we'll get you there. It's all right.

0: 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Music
1: news. Aaron Cole is bringing together hip-hop, gospel, and R&B for a powerful new collaboration. The artist has released the remix of Usher in the Spirit Again, featuring Jonathan McReynolds and Tin Rock. Combining Aaron's signature lyricism with Jonathan's soulful vocals and Tin Rock's energetic production. The song's journey started with a viral moment, as Aaron Cole's original clip sparked millions of views, fan reactions, and verse challenges across social media. That momentum led to the full release of Usher in the Spirit with Tin Rock, which blended the classic worship song Revelation 19:1 with a nostalgic nod to Usher's 90s hit, You Make Me Wanna. Now the remix takes that message even further, with the three artists sharing a reminder of hope, faith, and the power of God's presence. Aaron is also preparing for a major appearance at the 41st Annual Stellar Gospel Music Awards happening August 15th in North Carolina. I'm Rachel James with Music News.
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0: Craig would say that song is slapping.
1: Oh, yeah.
0: Kane Living Water on Life 90.5. I'm trying to correct Craig's slang.
1: What do you mean correct?
0: It's just, you're really struggle bussing with these new terminologies from the kids these days. Well, he could use some help at 2020946. Life in the morning.
2: Hey, what's up, guys? Good morning. It's Youth Pastor Todd. How's it going? Happy Tuesday.
1: YPT, what up?
2: YPT. See, there you go. You're already doing better at connecting with the young people. It's
1: trying.
2: All about abbreviations. Abbreves are sweeping the niche, man, okay?
0: Niche.
2: That's why I'm so glad you guys played Joe a little bit ago.
1: Joe?
2: Jesus over everything? Come on.
0: Oh, my.
2: Guys. Look, it's Todd from Get to the Point Church, okay? There's the point. We're Get to the Point. Only 1 point sermons. It's for today's fast-paced environment, all right?
0: 1 point only, okay.
2: Bingo! That's the key right there, okay? So listen, you're wondering about these kids and what's cool, okay? You gotta stop saying the word slapping or slaps. It's fleek. It's riz. Skibbity. It's all skibbity-doo. Come on now. Get with it, guys. Come on.
0: Back it up a second. Hold on. Did you say fleek?
2: Yeah. It's on fleek.
1: He really backed it up.
0: Wow.
2: Get with it. Did you guys know that there's Christian rock now?
1: What?

0: point, there's the point. We're getting to the point. Only 1 point sermons. It's for today's fast-paced environment, all right?
1: 1 point only, okay.
0: That, bingo, that's the key right there, okay? So listen, you're wondering about these kids and what's cool, okay? You gotta stop saying the word slapping or slaps. It's fleek. It's riz. Skibbity. It's a skibbity-doo. Come on now. Get with it, guys. Come on.
2: Back it up a second. Hold on. Did you say fleek?
0: Yeah. It's on fleek.
3: He really backed it up.
2: Wow.
0: Get with it. Did you guys know that there's Christian rock now?
1: What?
0: I'm telling you. It's happening. Have you heard of Striper? Have you? No. Did you know that there's Christian, guys, there's Christian hippity hop now. We gotta reach the next generation, okay? Have you heard of this KJ52? It's the wave of the future.
3: The wave of the future.
2: How about we bring you, though, into our current decade? Is that okay, youth pastor
3: Todd? Back to the future.
2: Yeah, KJ52 has turned into Forrest Frank, okay?
4: Okay. I'm about to.

0: continued through a field, he gave indications that the missing person was close, allowing deputies to search the correct area and locate the individual safely. Who's a good boy, Tango? Who's a good boy? I hope you get all the snacky snacks and treats that you deserve.
1: Canine Tango, huh?
0: Mm-hmm.
1: Sounds like a secret mission.
0: Canine
1: Tango. Or a cool CB handle. Breaker, Canine Tango. Canine Tango. How about Canine Taco? I'm sure the guy was
0: canine
1: hungry.
0: Taco?
1: I need a Canine Taco.
0: Are you hungry?
1: Find me.
0: Oh, you want a good boy? Do you deserve a treat?
1: I do.
0: Okay, well, we'll see what we can do about a taco this morning, I guess. Okay, they have pumpkin tacos? We'll get to that in a little bit. Our weather for today, heat advisory in effect. Sunny skies, high near 96 degrees, but the real news is the heat index up to 106 today. Tonight, we're in the upper 70s, and then tomorrow, about the same as today, sunny mid-90s, could be a really, really dangerous day tomorrow, too. Currently 79 degrees at your Life 90.5.
2: I have felt the deepest loss. I have questioned if you could. And when you led me to the cross, only then I understood.

0: Of course, Frank. 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
1: It is a good day to drink again. Water, that is.
0: I'm glad you clarified. Okay. Continue.
1: You are free to turn the faucet on, and your outside hose, too. Cape Fear Public Utility Authority has ended the voluntary water conservation advisory, which was put into place a month ago. We've had enough rain that they're able to lift that. So, again, the voluntary water conservation advisory over. Not the drought completely. We'll check the forecast and see if some more rain can help that. But first...
0: But first, we have Animal Dance! Yeah. Woo! Canine Tango is a hero. A Brunswick County Sheriff's deputy and his canine partner are being recognized for tracking down an endangered patient who fled a local hospital this weekend. After the patient ran from hospital security, Tango was deployed to the area, picked up the scent, and tracked them into the woods.
1: Wow.
0: As he continued

0: What a beautiful name. Hillsong Worship on Life 90.5. And what a beautiful season. Fall has officially arrived
1: again. What do you
0: mean?
1: Fall? It's
0: and
1: August.
0: It's amazing.
2: I can't believe it. You know what? I did see a name that I'm not fond of.
0: Yeah?
2: But it is in reference to this season.
0: What name
2: is
0: that?
2: People are twisting.
0: Mm-hmm.
2: Summerween.
0: Summerween?
2: Yeah.
0: I mean, I don't like that.
2: So the news last night
0: is
2: supposed to be trending.
0: Well, forget that.
2: And you know I know trending.
0: Yeah, so says the man who says, that's slapping. No,
2: Summer,
0: you do not know trending.
2: Slapping.
0: No, it's pumpkin season again because as Sam just informed us, pumpkin drinks have arrived again at one of our favorite places. So.
2: Oh, no, not. Of all places?
0: Of all, yes,
2: there?
0: Of all places.
2: Oh, my goodness.
3: Do you hear that?
2: Oh.
3: Yep, that's the sound of the season starting.
2: Sound of what? Deceit?
3: Craig, it's time again.
0: And where's that from?
3: I went to Social and I got the Pumpkin Jack because they said on their Instagram that they had pumpkin. And I was like, I lined up at the door waiting for them to open. You know what I'm saying?
0: I feel ya. Yeah.
3: Craig, you know
2: sounds
3: you
2: like sin.
0: Sounds like sin. How can it be sin when it has such a wonderful song to celebrate?

0: promised that there was a way out of everything.
1: We've yet to find Craig's way out of the pumpkin season. Arriving earlier and earlier, and it is so good. Mm. So good.

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1: Can you smell the Philly cheesesteak from here? I'm checking out the menu here.
0: I just smell Sam's breakfast.
1: Because I don't usually get a salad there.
0: No, you do
1: but
0: not.
1: But they do have great salad. Actually, I have.
0: It is good salads.
1: Because they roll you get the ones where they roll the meat and cheese. It's like, what do they call this? The roll. Meat and cheese roll.
0: Yeah, there you go. That works.
1: Into their salads, which is really good. But yeah, I can't stay away from. Do they have olives there?
0: Olives?
1: Do they put those on there? Because there's an interesting discussion going on behind the scenes. Here in the studio. You know, we're trying to work. Y'all talking about olives.
0: Yeah.
1: They're making us hungry.
0: Mm-hmm.
1: Now we're going to head over to J. Michael's Philly Deli. He brings you this hour.
0: Yeah.
1: Life-changing music.
0: Life 90.5 is listener supported, and that includes local business owners like J. Michael of J. Michael's Philly Deli. 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
2: This is J. Michael Hudson for the domestic violence shelter. 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One is on College Road in the University Landing Shopping Center near the college, UNCW. 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

0: That's what I keep telling myself. Mandy, it's going to be okay. It's going to be okay. It's going to be okay. September and October are on the way. I will make it through this summer.
1: You mean drinking your pumpkin junk ain't doing it?
0: Drinking my iced pumpkin stuff. Ah. It helps. It helps, but the
1: ice
0: heat
1: anything
0: is so crazy.
1: Today.
0: Absolutely. Ice all the things today. Heat advisory for your Tuesday. Sunny with a high of 96 degrees today. The heat index up to 106. Upper 70s tonight, and then tomorrow is going to be about the same as today. Sunny in mid-90s for your Wednesday. Right now it's 81 already at Your Life 90.5.

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1: Bon voyage.
0: Bon voyage.
1: Yeah, So Long in Sea Talk.
0: In Sea Talk.
1: I'm practicing my captain language for the upcoming Life 90.5 Christ Cruise.
0: Yes.
1: Hey, I said it.
0: I'm so proud of
1: you. Who named it Christ?
0: Christ Cruise.
1: I had my tongue operated on. Somebody decided to name it a Christ Cruise.
0: You know what? We just need to adjust the entire English language to accommodate your pronunciation difficulties right now. I mean, it's the only proper way to handle that.
1: Well, it shouldn't be difficult for you to join us for the Life 90.5 Christ Cruise.
0: It's happening August the 30th. Good job saying that again, by the way. August the 30th, we're taking over the Island Explorer out of Carolina Beach for an afternoon of worship, fellowship, and taking in the beauty of God's creation and hearing Craig mispronounce things on the water surrounding Carolina Beach and the Cape Fear River. We'll be giving away tickets for this special voyage starting next week, but there's something very special you got to be listening for. And when you hear it, be the fifth caller at 202-0946. To win, and this is what you'll be hearing.
1: After that, be the fifth caller next week at 202-0946 to win passage, and you'll also receive a Life 90.5 boat bag with boat swag.
0: Oh, it's going to be so much fun. We can't wait to see you. It's going to be a blast. So be listening next week for that sounder and your chance to join us on August 30th for the Christ Cruise. Woohoo!
1: Thank you, Island Cruises at islandcruises.fun, for making it possible on Life 90.5.

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0: Oh, it's already all right. 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
1: Jake, you are not all right.
0: Jake. Texting 202-0946, he says, well, Craig, I just stopped to get you some pumpkin spice donuts. And the lady at Krispy Kreme said they probably won't have any till tomorrow. That the machine for their pumpkin spice and filled donuts is down.
1: Yes.
0: They have to have someone come fix the machine.
1: Yes.
0: He continues, I think you had something to do with breaking it, didn't you?
1: Well, I didn't, but God did.

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1: Hi, y'all might want to let everybody know just coming through Bronson County that 17 North is a parking lot. The left lane is closed, heading into Leland from Shalote, barely moving. Everybody's got to move over to the right lane.
2: Is it an accident or do you know what?
1: Road work.
0: Yeah, near Town Creek Middle School over that way.
1: Yep.
0: Got it.
2: And who's this?
1: This is Ree.
0: Thank you, Ree, for letting us know about that.
2: Officially both directions in Brunswick County on U.S. 17 from McMillie Swamp to Harley-Davidson Drive. All the shoulders are closed, but right now it's that left lane.
0: Yeah. Thanks for letting us know about that. And anytime you see a traffic problem, you can call or text 202-0946.

0: Did you ever play hide and seek when you were little? I wonder if you had a hiding place you went to that made you feel safe.
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0: When you feel afraid, what do? Where do you go? Who do you talk to? You know, fear is a normal emotion. We all feel afraid from time to time. When fear overwhelms my heart, God wants me to come to Him for safety. Psalm 119 says, "You are my hiding place and my shield. I hope in your word." God wants me to know that He is my safe place. He's my refuge and my helper. When I feel afraid about what might happen in life, I can put my trust in Him. My friend, God is your hiding place. He promises to be with you always.
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Salvation Worship on Life 90.5. How you doing? Happy Tuesday to you. I'm Mike Farrow coming aboard, hanging out with you on this nice day. Lots of sunny blue sky. Going to be hot. Mid-90s for the expected high today. Partly sunny. No mention of rain. We had some rowdiness move through the area yesterday. Some thunderstorms and some lightning moving through, and some rain. Doesn't look like we're going to get any of that today. Overnight low tonight will be in the upper 70s. Another sunny hot day tomorrow with it being even hotter. It's going to be stupid hot tomorrow. Upper 90s, stupid hot. That's an official meteorological term. Did you know that? Not really. I just made that up. Yeah, well, upper 90s is what it's going to be for your Wednesday. 85 degrees in Wilmington right now with Nicole C. Mullen on Life 90.5.

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1: 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Psalm 118:24. This is the day the Lord has made. Let us rejoice and be glad in it.
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Yes, indeed. That is the latest from Elevation Rhythm. Amazing. On Life 90.5, you know what's amazing? God's Night Sky. And I am a God's Night Sky lover. And if you are too, you probably know that the Perseid meteor shower is tomorrow night. The peak of it is actually tomorrow night, Wednesday night into Thursday morning. But you know what? There's always some early arrivals, and you may be able to see some of those tonight. Very dark, so I would wait until, you know, like after 9:30-ish when it's very dark outside, and you may be able to see some of the early arrivals of the Perseid meteor shower tonight.

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0: 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Hanging with you on your Tuesday.
1: Good morning. How are you?
0: Good. How are you?
1: I'm doing great. This is Karen. I was wondering if you could play Shake by Mercy Me.

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Most big video games are the handiwork of hundreds, but Mecha Chameleon, an indie PC-based party game, is reportedly the work of just two people, and that makes its massive popularity all the more surprising. The game feels like a virtual round of hide-and-seek. If another player looks right past you, you get points, and if they see you, well, they shoot you and you disappear. The game's biggest issue, though, is out of its control. It demands verbal communication, and that communication can get profane or inappropriate. In addition, some user-generated maps can contain offensive symbols or images. Mecha Chameleon has its charms, but parents who let their younger kids into this world may find it's not so charming at all. If you're seeking good game reviews, poke around PluggedIn.com/radio. We're not hiding. I'm Paul Acey for Plugged In by Focus on the Family.

0: Really is. No, really. That's Phil Wickham on Life 90.5. How you doing? Mike Farrow hanging out with you on your Tuesday. And I want to thank Dr. Crystal Brimer of Dry Eye Equation for sponsoring this hour of music on Life 90.5.
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That's Josiah Queen. Demons on Life 90.5. How you doing, Mike? Hanging out with you on your Tuesday. Hot day. Going to be a hot day today. It's already 88 degrees in New Wilmington. Heading for a high in the mid-90s. Mid-90s today. I don't think we're going to see any of that rowdy stuff that moved through the area yesterday afternoon. Maybe just kind of an occasional nuisance shower when the heating of the day kicks in later on. Yeah, it's going to be hot. Mid-90s. Clear tonight. Overnight low in the upper 70s for tonight. And then another hot day on tap for tomorrow. Even hotter. Upper 90s for tomorrow. If you go on to the beach today, notice that the rip current flags flying at Carolina Beach are green. So low risk of rip current in Carolina Beach. But they are yellow at Wrightsville Beach and Keary Beach, meaning a moderate risk of rip current. So be careful. Speaking of that, here's Hillsong, proving once again that I'm king of the segues with oceans.

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4: Lord, I'm

Brand new song from Ben Fuller, and the gal singing with him is Carrie Underwood. Yeah, on Life 90.5, It Was Up to Me. And Ben Fuller coming to Wilmington for a show. Not sure you've heard about this. Been talking about it for a few days now. But, yeah, just kind of hit the news 2 or 3 days ago that Ben Fuller's coming to Wilmington. We'll be performing at the Kanan Auditorium on the campus of UNCW in October. His Black Sheep tour. And we have all the details about that show on our website right now, life905.com. Hoping to get some tickets to give away to it, like we always like to do with any Christian act coming to Wilmington. We'll let you know once we get a little bit closer to the date.

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What a God, what a God, what a God. And in Psalms it says, I seek you with all my heart. Do not let me stray from your commands. I've hidden your word in my heart, that I might not sin against you. Praise be to you, Lord. Teach me your decrees.

0: David. 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
2: Can I say something honest today? Even strong people get tired. Even leaders feel empty sometimes. Even the ones everyone looks to for encouragement still needs encouragement themselves. The good news is God already knows that. In Isaiah 40, it says, "Those who hope in the Lord will renew their strength, not manufacture it, not fake it, renew it." God specializes in refilling what life drains. So if today you're feeling worn down, overwhelmed, or spiritually dry, that's not the end of your strength. It's simply time to return to the source, because the God who called you will also sustain you. Find more at fueledbyfaith.org. I'm Emily Vermeer, reminding you to stay fueled by faith as you keep listening to Life 90.5.

Such a pretty song. Tasha Layton. Meet me in the valley on Life 90.5. Well, no traffic issues to tell you about right now, but there may be starting tomorrow. It's back to school time at UNCW, and that means move-in day for the new students, mostly new students, and there will be 6,000 of them. You heard that right, 6,000 students moving in. Now, they're doing it different this year. In past years, they've had the move-in day has actually been 2 days, Friday and Saturday. This year, they're spreading it out over 5 days, so that should help with traffic impacts. So tomorrow, Thursday, Friday, Saturday, and Sunday will be move-in days over at UNCW. And in years past, it's always been very heavy on traffic around all the streets around the university. So yeah, that should help with spreading out the pain a little bit, if you catch my drift. And you know what else it's also going to affect? The rest.

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Micah Tyler on Life 90.5. How you doing, Mike Farrow? Hanging out with you on your Tuesday. Nice day, hot. 91 degrees is the current temperature. A little after 12 o'clock. Yeah, it's going to be a hot day. Mid-90s is what they're saying, but doesn't look like we're going to see any of that rowdy, stormy weather that moved through like we had yesterday. Maybe an occasional, just kind of a nuisance light shower later this afternoon with the heating of the day. That's about it. Clear tonight, everyone. Night low in the upper 70s. Going to be even hotter tomorrow. Have you heard about this? Yeah, upper 90s for your Wednesday. Stupid hot. 91 degrees. 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

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Jesus over everything on Life 90.5. If you're like me, you like looking at God's night sky. Lots of amazing things happening in God's night sky almost every night, but especially the next couple of days. One of the most prolific meteor showers, healthiest meteor showers of the year, peaks tomorrow night. We're talking about the Perseids meteor shower. Peaks tomorrow night, but there's always some early arrivals to the party, meaning that you may be able to see some tonight. Make sure it's very dark outside. Head outside and see what you can see tonight. Psalm 19:1, the heavens declare the glory of the Lord, the skies

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Carolina Coast Favorite Christian Music right here on Life 90.5. How you doing, Mike? Hanging out with you on your Tuesday. Have you heard about this? Life 90.5 inviting you to join us for a free cruise aboard the Island Explorer out of Carolina Beach. You're invited to join us on that cruise. 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And everybody that gets a free ticket will also get a Life 90.5 boat bag. Now, when we start doing the contest, you want to listen for this. There you go. That's what you need to be. That's your cue to call whenever we start doing. And don't call right now because I'm not doing the contest. I'm just, you know, playing it for you so you know what to listen for. And when you hear that, then be caller number 5 on our studio contest line. And then you'll get free tickets for the whole family and the boat bags for the whole family. It'll be an afternoon of worship and fellowship while cruising to our private island in the Bahamas. No. Cruising the waters of Carolina Beach and the Cape Fear River. And if you need details about what it's all about, you can go to our website, life905.com. 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And thanks to Island Cruises at islandcruises.fun. And who knew there was a .fun?

0: This is Joy Green with Joy Time right here on Life 90.5. Years ago, I wrote this verse from Psalm 119 in the front of my son's Bible. It says, "I have hidden your word in my heart that I might not sin against you."
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0: Now, I love this verse because it reminds me that my biggest weapon against Satan is God's word. God's word is the sword of the Spirit, and when I know it, I can recognize the lies of Satan. You see, Satan wants me to be confused about who God is, but when I study God's word, I experience God personally. He changes me through his word. My friend, let's be on guard against Satan's schemes. Let's make it a priority to know God more by studying his word. Let's hide his word in our hearts.
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1: Yes, sir. I was trying to find out what your contact phone number line is for that contest that you're doing this afternoon.
0: Well, if you're talking about the Christ Cruise contest, giving away tickets to the special Christ Cruise that we have coming up, actually, we're not going to be doing that contest until next week. But when we do it, it will be 910-202-0946. When you hear that little sound of thingy that we played for you a little bit ago, again, 910-202-0946, Christ Cruise.

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2: 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Look, I got a

everything gonna be all right. That's Matt Maurer, Life 90.5. How you doing? Mike Farrell hanging out with you on your Tuesday. Hot day. It's 92 degrees. That's current temperature. Heading for high in the mid-90s, so it could be get a couple of degrees warmer than what it is now, but going to be even hotter tomorrow. Upper 90s for your Wednesday. As a matter of fact, not just Wednesday, but Wednesday, Thursday, and Friday, they are saying. So, yeah. Stinking hot, if you catch my drift. 92 degrees in Wilmington right now. Here's CeCe on Life 90.5.

I'm Paul Acey, and you're listening to Plugged In on Life 90.5. Most big video games are the handiwork of hundreds, but Mecha Chameleon, an indie PC-based party game, is reportedly the work of just two people, and that makes its massive popularity all the more surprising. The game feels like a virtual round of hide-and-seek. If another player looks right past you, you get points, and if they see you, well, they shoot you and you disappear. The game's biggest issue, though, is out of its control. It demands verbal communication, and that communication can get profane or inappropriate. In addition, some user-generated maps can contain offensive symbols or images. Mecha Chameleon has its charms, but parents who let their younger kids into this world may find it's not so charming at all. If you're seeking good game reviews, poke around PluggedIn.com/radio. We're not hiding. I'm Paul Acey for Plugged In by Focus on the Family.

found a song from Peter Burton called So Long on Life 90.5. If you're going to the beach today, I'm looking at the beach camps. Lots of people at the beach, that's for sure. Thank you, Captain Obvious. Yeah, on a day like today and for the next several days, beach is going to be very busy here in southeastern North Carolina, especially with vacation time running out, too, before school starts. The beach report for today, waves running about a foot, so not a whole lot of wave action today. Water temps in the upper 70s. We just had a low tide about a half hour ago, so tide's on the way in. It'll be high at 7:37 this evening. Reference point is Johnny Mercer's Pier, Wrightsville Beach. All important, rip current risk, Carolina Beach flying the green flag, so low risk of rip currents at Carolina Beach. Not the same at Wrightsville Beach and Curie Beach. Wrightsville, yellow flag, Curie Beach, yellow flag, indicating a moderate risk of rip currents. Always check with the lifeguard stands and the lifeguards before you get there to see what the rip current risk is for that day. And try to swim near the lifeguard stands if at all possible. And do remember that rip current risks change from day to day and beach to beach. And of course, always watch out for thunderstorms. You don't want to be at the beach.

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0: Joe Zaya Queen, middle name Zaya. 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

Pat Barrett. The Life 90.5, Pat Barrett coming to our area for a show going to be in Little River, South Carolina. That's in the Myrtle Beach area in October. And you can get all the details about that show on our website right now, life905.com. That's going to do it for me, Mike Farrow. Thank you for letting me hang out with you on your Tuesday, playing all your favorite Christian songs. Jeff is next to do the same. Have yourself a great afternoon. See you tomorrow on the radio. God bless. I've

Live 90.5, Tasha Layton, Meet Me in the Valley. Well, I am Jeff Lumban. Happy Tuesday. Hope you're doing well. Hope you're staying nice and cool. It is another hot day today in southeastern North Carolina. National Weather Service has issued a heat advisory until 8 o'clock tonight, and already issued a heat advisory for tomorrow from noon until 8. That's because we have some hot weather in our area. Sunshine this afternoon, highs in the mid-90s. We're at 93 right now at the airport. Heat index at 103, so we are teetering on that 105, which really issues the heat advisories from the National Weather Service. Again, we're at 93. We've got increasing clouds overnight, lows mid to upper 70s. And get this, sunshine tomorrow as well as Thursday. Highs both days, mid to upper 90s. So yes, more hot temps on the way. Again, it's 93 right now from Life 90.5.

Let's get real for just a second. Maybe this week has already taken more out of you than you expected. Maybe today you're fighting off exhaustion. Maybe you're discouraged. Maybe you're wondering if you even have what it takes to keep moving forward for the rest of this week. Well, the good news is this. You don't have to rely on your own strength. I think one of the greatest promises in the Bible is Deuteronomy chapter 31, verse 8, that says, "The Lord himself goes before you and will be with you. He will never leave you nor forsake you. Do not be afraid. Do not be discouraged." There it is. What an incredible promise. As followers of Christ, we can keep going. Not because every problem disappears. No, but because God walks with us through every challenge that we face. So don't throw in the towel. Take that very next step in faith. Trust God's strength instead of your own. And remember that nothing you face is greater than the God who's walking beside you. It's Rachel Purcell. Her song's called Keep Going from Life 90.5.

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We've got a couple of great concerts coming up right here in southeastern North Carolina. Big Daddy Weave with Caleb and John, Carly and Taylor, Bolivia's Odell Williamson Auditorium. That's November 5th. And two nights later, November 7th, John Foreman and Switchfoot coming to the Greenfield Lake Amphitheater in Wilmington. If you want more details on these two concerts or all the others coming to the area, check out our website at life905.com.

0: Life 90.5 is Chris Tomlin, our God. I can remember a time in our life, my wife and I went through three miscarriages over the span of 3 years. And boy, were we in the depths of the valley. It was so hard. Maybe that's where you are. Maybe you're walking through a valley, even right now, a season of grief or disappointment, maybe a season of uncertainty, or you're just feeling worn down by life itself. But here's something beautiful about following Christ. You don't have to wait until you're back up on the mountaintop in order to worship. Because in the 23rd Psalm, we read these words, "Even though I walk through the darkest valley, I will fear no evil." Catch this, "for you are with me." Notice he says, "I walk through." So the valley is not where we stay. It's where we walk through. And while we're walking through it, the good news, God is there. So if today's difficult, why not take the next step? Keep trusting, keep worshiping, because your circumstances may change, but God's faithfulness doesn't. So even in the valley, he's still worthy. Seth Schleter from Life 90.5.
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0: On the really hard days of life, it comforts me to think about God's grace. He made a way for me to be with Him forever. In heaven, there will be no more pain, no more tears, no more suffering. God saved us through the blood of Jesus, and it was poured out on the cross. May we never take this gift for granted. It's the gift of life everlasting. I think Ephesians 2 sums it up best. For it is by grace that you have been saved through faith, and this is not from yourselves. It's the gift of God. Today, let's thank God for this beautiful gift of grace.
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0: They're coming to Myrtle Beach in concert with John Reddick coming up in September. It's Kane and Living Water. Well, I am Jeff Lohman. Hi, this is Life.
1: Hey, Jeff, it's Brenda.
0: Hey, Brenda.
1: All I got to say, Jeff, is do the preaching man.
0: I'm the preaching man.
1: Do the preaching man.
0: Well, I hope I can encourage you.
1: You always do.

your love. Lock 90.5, the Carolina Coast favorite Christian music. Well, it's Toby Mac, and Lord, it feels good. Well, I am Jeff Lemon. A happy Tuesday afternoon. Hope you're staying nice and cool. I was just noticing it's 94 degrees heat index right now, 104. And as a result, National Weather Service has a heat advisory in effect for our area until 8 o'clock tonight. Matter of fact, they have already issued another heat advisory for tomorrow from noon until 8. So we know what that means. Another hot day tomorrow. Matter of fact, sunshine tomorrow and Thursday. Highs both days, mid to upper 90s. Now that is hot. Again, right now it's 94, heat index at 104. 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

David. On the night you're falling all to pieces, you can bring your lonely heart to Jesus. What if I told you that I believe it?

Live 90.5, Tarn Wells and Breathe On It. I think grace really is one of the most amazing gifts that God has given us. And it's because of his grace that our past doesn't have to define us. Our failures don't have to disqualify us. And our mistakes don't have to keep us from God. Because grace is God reaching toward us when we could never earn our way to him. We read this from Paul in Ephesians 2, that we are saved by grace through faith. It is God's gift. So as a follower of Jesus, get this, we get to wake up every day knowing that we are forgiven, that we are loved, and we are invited into a real relationship with the Creator. So today, don't try to earn God's love. Just receive it. And then thank him for it. And let his grace change the way you live, love, forgive, and treat others.

0: Father, let it be. Hey, stay tuned for your chance to be on board the Life 90.5 Christ Cruise. It's coming up on Sunday, August 30th. We're taking over the Island Explorer out of Carolina Beach for an afternoon of worship and fellowship. Hey, we're giving away tickets for this special voyage starting next week, so be listening for this. And when you hear that next week, be caller number 5 at 910-202-0946, and you will be a winner. Winners will also receive a Life 90.5 boat bag with swag. 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

They are coming to Myrtle Beach in concert in the month of September. It's Kane. Well, I am Jeff Lohman. A good Tuesday afternoon. It's amazing to me how quickly we can focus on what's missing and overlook all that God has already done. I mean, that's kind of like the person that looks at the glass half empty. And yet, as followers of Jesus, we have all these reasons to offer our gratitude. I mean, think about it. I could fill up a legal pad full of reasons why I'm thankful. I mean, we've been given forgiveness. We are loved. We are loved unconditionally. We have a purpose. We have a reason for existence. We have a promise from God that he'll never leave us, never walk away, that he will always be present through whatever it is we face. And then there are those everyday reminders of his goodness, the fact that your feet hit the floor this morning, there is breath in your lungs, there's blood in your arteries, your heart is beating, there are people in your life who care about you, you have been given the strength to go throughout this day. Need I go further? I don't think so. I love the psalmist 107, give thanks to the Lord, for he is good, his love endures forever. Okay, got to get off my soapbox. So listen, just before you think about what you need from God, and I know for a lot of us, our prayer life is all about asking God to do this, do this, do this. But before you think about what you need from God, please take a moment to thank him for who he is, because I'm a firm believer that a grateful heart has a way of changing everything. So latest for Leanna Crawford, it's called Thank God. All right.

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Life 90.5, the Carolina Coast, favorite Christian music. Okay, we are 42 days away from the first day of fall. And yet, I don't know about you, but it seems every store I go into has something related to pumpkins, right? And we all know that our morning show co-host, Craig Thomas from Life in the Morning, despises everything about pumpkin. And, you know, we try to have some fun with him. So we created a song just for Craig Thomas.

Live 90.5, Carolina Coast favorite Christian music. Everything is going to be okay. It's Sparse Frank. We're under a heat advisory this afternoon. That until 8 o'clock tonight. That is because of the heat index values hitting potentially 105. And that is exactly where we are at the moment. 95 degrees, but the heat index value at 105. Get this, tomorrow and Thursday, we've got sunshine, highs mid to upper 90s. Again, we're at 95, heat index at 105 from Life 90.5. 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

Live 90.5, We the Kingdom and Rescue Me. Well, I am Jeff Lohman, a good Tuesday afternoon. Have you ever looked back on your own life? And when you did so, you kind of realized that some of your biggest disappointments actually became some of God's greatest blessings. It was like when you went through maybe the darkness of your life or the valley experience in your life, it's when God really did some incredible things in your life. And you look back and say, wow, that was incredible. I mean, there were doors that maybe you wanted God to open that he just lovingly kept closed. There were maybe paths in your life that you were really excited about taking, and yet he gently redirected you. Man, that happens all the time, and it's crazy how hindsight is 20/20. You look back and you think, wow, God did something really awesome during that tough season in my life. It's amazing to see how faithful God has been, right? As followers of Jesus, we can thank God that he sees what we can't see, and he certainly knows what is best. So if everything depended on us, chances are we'd miss so much of his perfect plan. So thankfully, our lives are in the hands of a loving Father who always knows the way. It's the latest for Ben Fuller with Carrie Underwood. And if it was up to me,

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Most big video games are the handiwork of hundreds, but Mecha Chameleon, an indie PC-based party game, is reportedly the work of just two people, and that makes its massive popularity all the more surprising. The game feels like a virtual round of hide-and-seek. If another player looks right past you, you get points, and if they see you, well, they shoot you and you disappear. The game's biggest issue, though, is out of its control. It demands verbal communication, and that communication can get profane or inappropriate. In addition, some user-generated maps can contain offensive symbols or images. Mecha Chameleon has its charms, but parents who let their younger kids into this world may find it's not so charming at all. If you're seeking good game reviews, poke around PluggedIn.com/radio. 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I'm Paul Acey for Plugged In by Focus on the Family.

Live 90.5, it's Elevation Rhythm and Washed. Well, I am Jeff Lemon, a good Tuesday afternoon. Here's the thing, you may never know how one encouraging word, one prayer, one simple act of kindness can change someone's day. We have no way of knowing. I think it's awesome how God often works through ordinary people living ordinary lives with an extraordinary kind of love. I think that is incredible. What an incredible picture of the church when that happens. So my encouragement to you on this Tuesday, try not to ever underestimate your influence. I mean, the way you reflect Jesus could be exactly what somebody else needs to keep going. So remember, people are watching you, and they're watching to see how you reflect Jesus, and we can either draw them toward him, or we can push them away. It's James.

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Hey, make sure you got your kids and grandkids signed up for the Lifeguard Kids Club. 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

Live 90.5, it's Elevation Worship. God, I'm just grateful. And I'll be honest, I am grateful for air conditioning on a day like today. Are you kidding me? It has been hot today, and I was just noticing the forecast. Sunshine tomorrow as well as Thursday. Highs both days, mid to upper 90s. Therefore, we have heat advisories in effect today as well as tomorrow. So that means the hot temperatures continue. Hillsong Worship from Life 90.5.

Live 90.5, Building 429, and give him praise. Here's something that I have discovered in my own life as a believer. Sometimes growth happens so quietly and so subtly. I mean, it's not like you always see it, but the fact is God is always working. Just because you can't see it doesn't mean that God's not up to something. So every prayer, every step of faith, every moment that you choose to do the right thing and trust him, all that stuff matters. Matter of fact, in Philippians 1:6, Paul reminds us that he who began a good work in you will carry it on to completion. So don't get discouraged if the process feels a bit slow. God is shaping your heart in ways that you may not even realize it yet. So keep trusting him. He's not finished with your story. Zach Williams, Ben Fuller from Life 90.5. Hey.

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1: My name is Sam Ibrahim. 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
1: Hey, is this Jeff?
0: Yes, it is.
1: I'm glad it's you. I just heard what you said just a moment ago,
0: mm-hmm.
1: and I wanted to tell everybody, last Tuesday morning, I woke up as normal, and within 2 hours, no pain, no warning, the left side of my face went numb, and I thought I had had a stroke, but it was a Bell's palsy.
0: Mm-hmm.
1: And so, you know, that just goes to show you our life can change in just a second.
0: Absolutely.
1: And we just don't ever know. I don't know what God's doing, but I know what He's done.

0: 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Music
1: news. Aaron Cole is bringing together hip-hop, gospel, and R&B for a powerful new collaboration. The artist has released the remix of Usher in the Spirit Again, featuring Jonathan McReynolds and Tin Rock. Combining Aaron's signature lyricism with Jonathan's soulful vocals and Tin Rock's energetic production. The song's journey started with a viral moment, as Aaron Cole's original clip sparked millions of views, fan reactions, and verse challenges across social media. That momentum led to the full release of Usher in the Spirit with Tin Rock, which blended the classic worship song Revelation 19:1 with a nostalgic nod to Usher's 90s hit, You Make Me Wanna. Now the remix takes that message even further, with the three artists sharing a reminder of hope, faith, and the power of God's presence. Aaron is also preparing for a major appearance at the 41st Annual Stellar Gospel Music Awards happening August 15th in North Carolina. I'm Rachel James with Music News.
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Hey, stay tuned for your chance to be on board the Life 90.5 Christ Cruise coming up Sunday, August 30th. We are taking over the Island Explorer out of Carolina Beach for an afternoon of worship, fellowship, and just taking in the beauty of God's great creation along the waters surrounding Carolina Beach and the Cape Fear River. We're going to be giving away tickets for this special voyage starting next week, so be listening for this. And when you hear that next week, be caller 5-910-202-0946, and you will be a winner. The Life 90.5 Christ Cruise is being made possible by Island Cruises at islandcruises.fun. Life.

5, Carolina Coast favorite Christian music. Well, that is going to wrap it up for me for a Tuesday. Stick around. Hannah is on the way next at 6. I'm back tomorrow at 2. Have a great evening from Life 90.5.

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Amazing Grace, Phil Wickham on Life 90.5. Hannah with you here on your Tuesday evening. It's really amazing how hot it has been, and to me, not in a good sort of way. Today, we felt it like around 106 for that heat index. Tonight, down to 77. Much of the same for tomorrow, going to feel like almost 110 degrees. Tomorrow evening, dipping down to 77 once again. And besides a little 20% chance of some precipitation tomorrow evening, nothing in the forecast for the next several days.

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0: On the night you're falling all to pieces, you can bring your lonely heart to Jesus. What if I told you that I believe it?
1: For King and Country's latest, What If I Told You, on Life 90.5. What if I told you I'm certainly someone who has made the poor decision to try to solve a problem all by myself before taking it to God? Yeah, I've done that more times than I can count. And maybe, kiddos, even you have struggled with that. You try to figure it out on your own before you're finally like, okay, God, I don't know what to do. Can you help me with it now that I've messed up a few times? Well, that's what we're talking about in today's devotion. Isaiah chapters 19 through 22. Isaiah talks about several powerful nations and cities that trusted in their own strength. And they had armies and leaders and plans and plenty of confidence. But God reminded them that none of those things could replace trusting in him. One of the most surprising parts really comes from Isaiah chapter 19, where God talks about Egypt, a nation that had once been an enemy of his people. Yet God gives a picture of a future where even Egypt will know and worship him. It shows us that God's love and his plan are bigger than sometimes we can even begin to imagine. As this reading for the day wraps up, I know we're skipping a few chapters, but in Isaiah 22, the people of Jerusalem prepare themselves for trouble ahead. They strengthen their walls and they make plans, but they forget the very most important part of all, turning to God, who could truly help them. So when we make plans, it can be wise sometimes, but we also need to know that our greatest trust should always be in God, not in our own preparation and not in our own ability. So as school's going to be getting underway here soon, yes, you need to study hard. Yes, you need to prepare. You don't need to wait till the night before the project is due to tell mom and dad about it, to ask for advice when it comes to things that you're going to face. But you also don't need to forget to pray and invite God into everything that you do.

0: Did you ever play hide and seek when you were little? I wonder if you had a hiding place you went to that made you feel safe.
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0: When you feel afraid, what do you do? Where do you go? Who do you talk to? You know, fear is a normal emotion. We all feel afraid from time to time. When fear overwhelms my heart, God wants me to come to Him for safety. Psalm 119 says, "You are my hiding place and my shield. I hope in your word." God wants me to know that He is my safe place. He's my refuge and my helper. When I feel afraid about what might happen in life, I can put my trust in Him. My friend, God is your hiding place. He promises to be with you always.
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Katie Nicole on your uplifting and upcouraging life 90.5. Well, they've done it again. Atlantic Marine has once again earned Yamaha Marine Service Pro Elite Plus status. There's a lot of really good words in there, but it sounds like they're just the top of the top when it comes to their technician training, their customer service, and what it is that they can take care of when it comes to servicing your boat. They're also recognized for their continued involvement with the Cape Fear Community College Yamaha Marine Technician Program. So we just want to say thank you so much to Atlantic Marine for helping out not only locals in our area when it comes to exploring new career fields, but also supporting the ministry here at Life 90.5. They also are all the time hosting some different seminars, and they've got one with Captain Ja Owens coming up with a flounder fishing seminar about how to find them and get them with the best baits and all of that stuff that I'll let y'all go flounder fishing and I'll just eat them once you catch them. How about that? But that season going to be underway soon. More details for this seminar, if you want to register, you can find it at atlanticmarine.com.

Jamie McDonald, Ain't No Way, on your listener-supported Christian music station, Life 90.5. Hey, a quick look at our weather. This is Hannah with you for your Tuesday evening. It felt like almost 110 today. Well, that's how it's going to be feeling out there tomorrow as well. And also, temperatures, not much relief, at least in my opinion, overnight. 77 for the low, and that's what we can expect for tomorrow evening as well. Just a slight 20% chance that we might see a little pop-up shower for your Wednesday night. And then after that, a few days with no rain chances in the forecast.

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1: Hi, I'm Bray, a student from Northside School of Christian Leadership, and this is your Life 90.5 verse of the day. Psalm 118:24. This is the day the Lord has made. Let us rejoice and be glad in it.
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2: Okay. I'm about to

It's a good day for doing good. Our life verse today, talking about exactly that from Galatians chapter 6, verse 9. It says, let us not become weary in doing good, for at the proper time we will reap a harvest if we do not give up. I struggle with that. I get to a certain point and I'm like, how has nothing changed? How has there not been something good to come out of this yet? Sometimes we're ready to throw in the towel. But I know this is circulated around on socials quite a bit about waiting for that 41st day. What if you gave up on day 40? You wouldn't see God's plan come to fruition. That's mentioned several times. I can't even remember all the circumstances, but like when Jesus fasted for 40 days in the desert. But those moments when you want to give up, you really shouldn't. God teaches us to persevere. He teaches us how it builds character and how it builds endurance and how it strengthens your faith. So if you feel like throwing in the towel, hang on just a little bit longer, because something good will come out of it. He turns all things for the good of those who love him.

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glorious days, casting crowns on your life-changing music, Life 90.5. Well, I actually wrote the latest blog post that got shared just today, how your messy story can become someone else's hope. 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And no, it's not superhero inspired in any way. What are you talking about? I promise I did actually write this before seeing the Spider-Man movie, but maybe Mandy's love of Marvel and all of that rubbed off on me just a smidge. Give it a read on our blog page at life905.com. You can also find it linked through the Life 90.5 app.